change it around a bit. He reached in the pocket of his mystery robe and he whipped out a shaving kit. Now I thought it was a razor and a can of foaming goo, but he told me right then when the top popped open there was nothing his box won't do with the oil of Aphrodite and the dust of the Grand Wazoo. He said, "You might not believe this, little fellow, but it'll cure

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1: But I got the crystal ball,
0: he said, and held it to the light. So I snatched it all away from him, and I showed him how to do it right.

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1: We are fighting a war against Russia.
2: 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Let's go get them!

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under suspicion. They took her down to the police station and sent for the matron to examine all the clothes that she had on. The matron examined with care. She even make her pull down her long hair. She said

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3: 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I'm back with the shaker of soul, boss, most tolerant.

0: 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I am no Skylarker. I'm only known as a conquering ruler.
1: Coming from the north,

Ladies, are you tired of laying your poultry on the table night after night only to get a lukewarm reception from your husband? You are. Well, then it sounds like it's time you brought MFC Chicken into your home. 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It's as easy as picking up your phone, dialing in our number, then coming by one of our shops where you can get it all into your hands before taking it in the backseat of your car. With locations spreading all over the country, it's never been easier to slide a big piece of our chicken into your soft, eager mouth. At MFC, we gently hand-knead all of our fine, firm batter, and we always rub our specially marinated secret sauce all over each breast, leg, and thigh, which means every morsel is sure to be moist and tender when you bring it inside. It's so good, your husband won't suspect a thing. It can be our little secret.

Will you bring me a water man up to the fifth floor? $5. Wait a minute. What you doing, charging a dollar a float? Think I'm gonna pay $5 for a water man? You crazy. And move your truck. I'm from a house. What you say? Say you got what? You tell me he got a license. That's all right. I'll call the police. He make what you say? You gonna sell the police a water now? I might not know what kind of police I'm gonna call. Might not even like watermelon. And you keep on telling me you got a license. I don't care what kind of license you got. You ain't got no license to sell in my driveway, so move. Oh, you ain't gonna move, huh? Just stay there. I'll get all these hound dogs and we'll come downstairs, flatten your tires, and we'll get some free. You better move, you smart idiot. I was gonna buy one of your old watermelon, you talk too smart. And that go for your

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This is no time for shaking hands. This is no time for backslapping. This is no time for marching bands. This is no time for optimism.

ignore hate. This is no time to be acting frivolous, because the time is getting late. This is no time for private vendettas. This is no time to not know who you are. Self-knowledge is a dangerous thing, the freedom of who you are. This is no time to ignore warnings. This is no time to clear the plate. Let's not be sorry after the fact, and let the past become our fate.

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1: 91,4.
2: Hey, you! Don't watch that! Watch this! This is the heavy, heavy monster sound!